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1: Hey, $2,500 could be yours. Where would you go? What would you do? We are going to tell you all about it coming up in less than 10 minutes on how to get that money.

Columbia and Green's greatest hits of the 60s, 70s, and 80s, oldies 93.5. A lot of people don't know this, but this song was originally recorded by Three Dog Night in 1969.

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Oldies 93.5 with Columbia and Green's greatest hits of the 60s, 70s, and 80s. Shout out all the dads making a difference out there. We appreciate you listening on a Father's Day Sunday. Simon and Garfunkel on the way this hour. We got, Commodore's Brick House. Got Queen, another one, Bites of Dust coming up.

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1: All right, growing up in Long Island, New York, on Sunset, there was a skating rink. And boy, I'll tell you, this song was a hit on the radio. I had my skates, thought I was just living my best life because I was at

Oldies 93.5. By the way, this song, if you did not know, it was their final number one hit. And even though it's an iconic disco sound, it started as a jam session between Mick Jagger and Billy Preston at a Toronto club. And it became the song we all know today. Miss You, The Stone.

Aldi's 93.5. Good old dads out there. Lean on me, right, dads? You can lean on me because we leaned on you for a long time. So shout out to all the fathers out there on a Father's Day Sunday. Appreciate all that you do.

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Columbia and Green's greatest hits of the 60s, 70s, and 80s. So this is my go-to karaoke song. And don't worry, I'm going to save your ears. I'm not going to sing along to this song. You're welcome. It's the Eagles and Hotel California, but I'm sure you already know that.

Oldies 93.5. Celebrating Father's Day Sunday on the radio with you. It's not over yet. Dad still has some time. We celebrate Dad right up until midnight. You could always hit us up, the iHeartRadio app. Use the red talkback mic. It's in the upper right corner. And leave that message for Dad.

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We'll tell you how to win coming up in less than 10 minutes from right now.

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1: All right, here we go. It's Bob Seger and the Silver Bullet Band. Turn the page and shout out to all the dads out there. Thank you for spending your Father's Day night with me. I'm a dad, and I appreciate all the dads and all the things you do.

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93.5 with Columbia and Green's greatest hits of the 60s, 70s, and 80s. Monday, Monday. It's Craig Stevens just after midnight. 30 minutes commercial free. Billy Joel. Got Elton John coming up. Yes, the men of the piano. Back to back. Rod Stewart is on now. So many people unhappy. Canceled a couple of shows because of health. And of course, he's a huge soccer fan. And he was

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Your next chance to win a piece of it, $2,500, is back this morning at 8. Columbia and Green, 60s, 70s, and 80s. 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
1: Oh, my God. 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

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It's Craig Stevens. 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
1: Wait. 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

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Did they catch that bugger yet? If you ever watch those commercials for Liberty Mutual, there's an emu running all over New Jersey. I'll tell you about that next in 8 minutes. 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

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It's Craig Stevens from Kinderhook to Cairo to Copay to Germantown. 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

Applebee's, 93.5, Columbia and Green's greatest hits of the 60s, 70s, and 80s. Putting a cap and a wrap on the third shift. Here we go. Welcome to Monday, Monday. Gonna head on out of here with some Billy Joel music. The morning show next at 5. I'll see you tomorrow.

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0: Oldies 93.5, Columbia and Green's greatest hits of the 60s, 70s, and 80s. David is like an octopus on that side of the studio. He has so many arms because he has so many different monitors. It's bonkers.
1: When I got my prescription glasses, I went into an eye exam and he said, "Where do you want reading?" I said, "Well, kind of. I actually use my glasses more than anything else for 4 to 5 hours a morning at arm's length, not at reading, you know, which is closer." And he actually, when he did my exam and said, "All right, we'll prescribe your glasses as such," I had the test out at arm's length. So these screens, I can wear these glasses. When I read, I can't.
0: There you go. So if you're ever out in public and you see David reading a menu 7 feet, four feet away from his face, that's what's going on.
1: I actually asked the table next to us to hold up the menu.
0: What does that say up there by the soup du jour?
1: If you guys don't mind, I want to check out the tapas. Also, there's been a trend lately with giant screens that they put up, which I love because then I can just turn around and read off the screen.
0: That's right. That's the correct font size, everyone.
1: Yes.
0: That one up on the wall.
1: If it prints on a wall, I can read it. There we go.
2: A little song, a little dance, a little seltzer down his pants.
3: 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David and Meredith in the morning. Seltzer not included.

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1: These are three words nobody ever wants to hear. Out of beer.
0: No, but I'll tell you why somebody had to say those words recently. Coming up after the Hurry Up Headlines.
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1: Okay, so I'm driving in the car, and I had a musical revelation. I got to share it with you next.
0: A musical revelation?
1: Yes, I was giggling so hard.
0: Okay.
1: Let me give you a teaser.
0: Mm-hmm.
1: Menopause.
0: I'm out. Okay, we'll do it in a couple of minutes.

0: Columbia and Green's greatest hits of the 60s, 70s, and 80s, Oldies 93.5. If you're a fan of Aldi's, you're going to love what they have going on. I'll give you a clue. What's in the box?
1: Oh.
0: If you're willing to take a chance and you like free stuff, who doesn't? You're going to love this story coming up next.

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0: 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And at the heart of it all was Martha Quinn. 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

home of David and Meredith in the morning. Oldies 93.5. Minutes after 11 o'clock, I hope you are rocking and rolling this morning. I'm doing my best to make that happen. It's me, Martha Quinn. If you're on the road, do you see any 18-wheelers around you? How quickly do you think those trucks can stop? You'll find out in your wellness shot in less than 10.

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At noon with me, Martha Quinn, you'll hear three songs with something in common. All I can say is get out your sunscreen and your bikini.

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2: 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Three songs grouped together with something in common. Today's was masterminded by Jay, who found three songs for the season that we are in now. It officially started yesterday.

Oldies 93.5 playing Columbia and Green's greatest hits of the 60s, 70s, and 80s. Bananarama started Jay's Summer Songs mixtape. Brian Adams is taking over. I got

songs were brand new, she was right there. All these years later, still spinning the magic. The Martha Quinn Show. 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

Columbia and Green's greatest hits of the 60s, 70s, and 80s. Oldies, 93.5. Martha Quinn hanging with you as we head towards 1 o'clock this Monday. Have you been to the Sphere yet? Maybe you saw No Doubt or Don Henley here, his band, The Eagles. Guess what movie is going to be played at the Sphere? It's an iconic cultural event. This movie came out in 1975, starred Tim Curry and Susan Sarandon. Let's do the time warp again, the Rocky Horror Picture Show. That is so genius. And

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introduced the world to the soundtrack of a generation, and she's still hitting play. 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

Oldies 93.5 with Columbia and Green's greatest hits of the 60s, 70s, and 80s. Feeling a little bit of that midday Monday slump. It's just after 1 o'clock. My name is Martha Quinn. You're going to get picked up in 3, 2, 1.

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The home of David and Meredith in the morning, Oldies 93.5. Bring in the MTV years into 2026. You've got me, Martha Quinn. I'm super happy to tell you that actor Corey Feldman, who in the 80s as a kid was in movies like The Goonies and Stand By Me, he is feeling better after being rushed to the hospital in Los Angeles after he suffered a medical emergency on an airplane. Paramedics met him at the plane. He got rushed to the hospital, but it turned out it was food poisoning. That's good news for Corey Feldman. Here's our Kestrel Maneuvers in the Dark if you leave.

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1: Oldies 93.5 playing Columbia and Green's greatest hits of the 60s, 70s, and 80s. Like, can you believe it's after 2 o'clock already? Thanks so much for hanging out this Monday with me, Martha Quinn. When we combine our wisdom, it makes the world a better place. You're going to hear from a trucker in just a few minutes why you should think very carefully before pulling in front of an 18-wheeler on the freeway. Check it out in just a few.

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Yeah, excellent news. I'm Martha Quinn. The Billy Idol documentary. 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

an entire generation of music and memories told by the woman who helped introduce it to the world. 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

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An unauthorized biopic for Billy Joel coming out, Billy and Me. Oh, it's going to be good. This is his pre-fame era.

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1: Some of the stuff that has gone viral really makes me scratch my head and go, why? You heard about the dot cakes, right? They're out of New York, and now everybody's making their own version of it, where it's like you take a little, it's about the size of an ice cream cup. You fill it with cake, put a ton of icing in it, layer it with some thick sprinkles, and there you have it.

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0: Oldies, 93.5, playing Columbia and Green's greatest hits of the 60s, 70s, and 80s. So yesterday was the first official day of summer, Kendra, and you're excited?
1: Summer iced coffee season is officially on.
0: Oh, girl, I drink that 365. 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
1: So I'm over here choking down some coconut water, carrot juice, and a splash of lemon because 19-year-old girls on TikTok told me to. And at this point, I'm willing to try anything. They say I'm going to be hydrated and dewy, and I'm still waiting on that.

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0: 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Well, the good U.S. of A. Celebrating our 250th birthday. What does being an American mean to you, Cara?
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Oldies 93.5 with Columbia and Green's greatest hits of the 60s, 70s, and 80s. Blondie on the way for you next. We're going to continue playing what you want to hear. I'm Michelle Fay hanging with you, taking those requests at Fay on Air on socials.

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Your chance to get that ultimate American getaway, celebrating America turning 250. Now, we want to make sure that you get this cash, $2,500, so you can take that trip tomorrow morning, 8 a.m. It's your next chance to get paid.

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Columbia and Green's greatest hits of the 60s, 70s, and 80s, Oldies 93.5. Less than 2 weeks away from 4th of July, and honestly, I don't know where the time has gone. Can we slow it down, please? If that's even possible. The Eagles are on.